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0: This is your sunny country, 102.5.

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Well, it's no rumor. 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

102.5. Yes, the same Dylan Scott is coming to the Santa Barbara County Fair Friday, July 10th. Hey, it's Catfish. What are you doing right now? You driving home? Headed down the Five Cities Corridor, 7 miles an hour. Oh, it's picking up. It's picking up. Get over to the left. Get in that left lane.

0: in concert at the Santa Barbara County Fair. 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
1: Yeah, I'm wishing I was with y'all, singing them old songs, trucks circled up around a farm fire.
0: Dylan Scott in concert Friday, July 10th at Santa Barbara County Fair.
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Shaboozy, Sunny Country 102.5 with a little good news. This ain't it. You may have heard there's a thread now online on the Aquanet where doctors and nurses are listing the latest scary health trends that people out among us are doing. Vaping, energy drinks, and e-bikes. Watch out for the dreaded e-bikes.

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1: Tell you what, let's check in with our buddy John Spencer from Spencer's Fresh Markets on a Friday Eve to see what's what. What do you got, John?
2: This week's going to be all about the baseball cuts. $9.99 a pound for those beautiful steaks. 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Matter of fact, we have a line price on cherries, peaches, nectarines, and plums, all $1.99 a pound. 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
1: Yeah. I'm all about it, man. It feels like summer, and especially light that grill and throw a nice piece of top lock on there. That's Santa Maria right there. Some pinto beans, a salad, and some garlic bread right next to it. I mean, you're living in the valley then, baby.
2: Yeah, absolutely. Mm-hmm. A week from this Saturday, obviously, is the 4th of July. Yeah. It's going to be off the charts. This would be the week to take advantage of some of the deals, like on mustards and ketchups and things like that that you know you're going to be using for the 4th, because they're going to be cheaper this week than next week, I guarantee it.
1: No, that you might have plenty now, but you'll be out after next weekend, because you're going to be squirting it on everything.
2: Yeah, yeah.
1: All right.
2: You know, stock up on things like the Shasta Cola this week where they're on sale, and even some of the malted beverages like the Modelo's is $17.99, the Rolling Rocks $9.99. This will be the week you want to stock, because next week, you know, these manufacturers and these producers, they know when the demand is, and they don't give stuff away those weeks.
1: That's right. Swing by one of the two conveniently located Spencer's Fresh Markets near you, soon in Lompoc as well. 7-8 till 10 p.m. every day.

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1: You got it.
0: Bye, man.
2: I remember when I was a kid at school, we'd have macaroni and cheese crusty on the top. It's like, ugh, I don't like that at all. Then when I got older, that was my favorite part.
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And you know, when I say country music newcomer, usually they've been in the business about 10 years. 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I know we can't help you there, but the fifth season premiere of The Bear, 9 o'clock on FX.

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Morgan Wallen, and no way it was our last night on Sunday Country 102.5. Hey, buddy, denial, it's not just a river in Mexico, okay? Here comes Ella Langley, number two song, still, could it be her on Sunday Country 102.5.

That's Cole Swindell. She had me at Heads Carolina along with Jody Messina on Sunny Country 102.5. That's some 90s power country right there, I tell you what. How about a stupid criminal story? This one's pretty good. Federal authorities have arrested a 77-year-old man for allegedly buying more than $1,800 in ED drugs. Ew. Without a prescription. Come on. Oh, to sell in a massive Central Florida retirement community. He was the pusher for the ED. He was

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2: I once was asked to help a friend unload a new delivery of 45,000 baby chicks at his chicken farm. As the hatchlings were being emptied one bin at a time, I noticed that one chick bore a small black mark on his back. My friend pointed to it and said, "That's a mark of death, because chicklings will not tolerate variation of any kind. A light or a dark spot is all it takes to become a target. The other chicks are drawn to these distinctive markings and will begin to savagely peck at them until they have killed the marked chick." Most of us know what it feels like to be singled out as different in some way. Were you the fat kid or the skinny kid, the dumb kid, or maybe the non-athletic kid? Whatever your weakness was, there was sure to be someone who could find it and get the pecking started. The world demands our conformity. Stand out and you can expect to be targeted and viciously attacked. 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We do follow Jesus here at the Lompoc Church of Christ and invite you to join us. For service times and other information, just visit our website at lompoccc.org.
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Russell Dickerson, Happen to Me on Sunny Country 102.5. Hey, it's Catfish. Hope your Thursday's going just like you like it. Here comes Luke Combs and Sleepless in a

Jason Aldean with Miranda Lambert and Drowns the Whiskey on Sunny Country 102.5, which is my cue for another stupid criminal story. A woman caught on videotape emptying a public trash can on the street in New York City, then stealing the trash can during the New York City's Knicks championship parade, was apparently a director at J.P.

was apparently a director at J.P. Morgan Chase. Yeah, on Wall Street, she was fired over the incident. I don't think she was arrested or anything, but, oh, man. Here's Hardy MacArthur.

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1: 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I told you that's the name of my bar. 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It could happen. And I'll call it Bar None. And you'll know, hey, that's Catfish's bar. 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Let's go into Eric Church's bar over here.

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0: are everywhere. It's Andy's mom's license plate number in Toy Story. It's a door number in Monsters University. It's the camera number in Finding Nemo. And it's the train number in Cars, just to name a few. But what does it mean? A113 was a classroom number at the California Institute of the Arts. If it appears in a movie, it means that a CalArts alumnus was involved in the animation. Like a digital calling card or a cinematic fingerprint, it's a message to the public. A CalArts alumnus was here. What is your calling card, your fingerprint, your message to the public? Jesus has a trademark number for you to consider. It's J1335. By this, everyone will know that you are my disciples if you love one another. John 13:35. Our love for God shows in the way that we love each other here at the Lompoc Church of Christ and invite you to join us. For service times and other information, please visit our website at lompoccc.org.
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One Man Band. Old Dominion, Sunny Country, 102.5. Hey, that's going to do it for me, Catfish. Thank you so much for listening. Have a thrilling Thursday night, and we'll talk again tomorrow. Hey to your mom and him.

Sunny Country 102.5 and John Party Head Over Boots. How are you, Curdles, and checking in on this late Thursday afternoon, or call it an early evening? I hope you're doing well. Here's one for you from Morgan Wall.

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1: 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And check this out, too, while you're listening. 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

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Max McNown, a better me for you. Now it's Riley Green, Think As You Drunk on Sunny Country.

Sunny Country 102.5, Riley Green. Think As You Drunk. Fresh music from him and a nice shout out and tribute to the late Toby Keith in there. It's Kurt Olsen coming up for you. I've got music from Brandon Lake and Cody Johnson together. Also a classic from George Strait on deck and a song from Jordan Davis.

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Sunny Country 102.5. Jordan Davis with Next Thing You Know. It's Kurt Olsen going back to the 90s for this one for us to listen to from George Strait. Here's Carrying Your Love With Me on Sunny Country 102.5.

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Sunny Country 102.5 with Dylan Scott. What he'll never have. And Dylan Scott is here next month, the 10th of July, Santa Barbara County Fair at the Santa Maria Fair Park. That'll be a great show. Pretty exciting to have him here. Don't

Sunny Country 102.5 with Cole Swindell. Ain't Worth the Whiskey. It's Kurt Olsen with music from a guy playing the 22nd of August at the Vina Robles Amphitheater. Here's Tucker Wetmore with Brunette. Oh, no.

Sunny Country 102.5 with Morgan Wallen. I am coming back featuring Post Malone. Curdles with you with music that sounds better turned up loud. Here's Randy Houser running out of moonlight on Sunny Country.

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Such a great song, the Zac Brown Band with Toes. 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

0: Taylor Swift from the new summer blockbuster Toy Story 5 and the country version of her song from that movie, I Knew It, I Knew You. It's Kurt Olsen. I know I've got more great music on the way for you. One from part-time Central Coast resident when he's not in Nashville, Pryor Baird. Also, music from Ella Langley on deck, and I've got a song from Morgan Wallen for you next.
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Johnny Country 102.5 with Lainey Wilson, 4x4 by you. It's Kurt Olsen with one now from Kenny Chesney back to 1997 for this one. She's Got It All on Sunny Country.

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1: 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Kane Brown, Miles On It.
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Can't get those boots off, no matter how hard I try. John Party right there, and now it's Jordan Davis. I Ain't Saying on Sunny Country.

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One there from Chris Young. And now it's Luke Combs, Sleepless in a Hotel Room on Sunny Country 102.5.

Study Country 102.5, Kane Brown with Marshmallow, putting some miles on it, breaking it in. Kurt Olsen along for the ride, a Thursday night with Little Big Town right now. Here's Boondocks on Sunny Country.

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That's Luke Combs, Beautiful Crazy. I'm Kurt Olsen. Here's Ashley Cook with Your Place on Sunny Country.

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Lee Bryce, she's one of them girls. And now Ella Langley for you, along with Morgan Wallen. We hear I Can't Love You Anymore on Sunny Country.

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Holmes, one number away. Now a guy playing a sold-out show at the Vina Robles Amphitheater on the 22nd of August. Here's Tucker Wetmore, Brunette, on Sunny Country.

0: Sunny Country and Kane Brown with Woman. It's Kurt Olsen coming up for you. I've got music from Dan and Shay on the way. Also a classic from Trisha Yearwood on deck and one from Jelly Roll next.
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Now, Trisha Yearwood for you back to 1991 for this hit. She's in love with the boy on Sunny Country. 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

Sunny Country 102.5 with Jacob Hackworth. What took you so long? That'll do it for me, Kurt Olsen. I am out of time and out the door. You take care. Say a prayer for the troops, veterans, your community, state, and country. We'll do it again tomorrow night starting at 7 o'clock. I'll leave you with John Party. Friday night, heartbreak on Sunny Country.

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Happy Friday. You've made it to the end of the week. Hope it's going to be a great weekend for you. Dierks Bentley and Gone on Sunny Country.

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0: Sunny Country 102.5 Better Man from Little Big Town with the Santa Barbara County Fair in Santa Maria right around the corner. It's going to be a couple of weekends this year. Some great concerts, too. Dylan Scott is performing July 10th and then Rodney Atkins on July 11th. Hopefully we'll see you there. Keep it here on Sunny Country, Jesse and Jay, weekday mornings for your chance to win some tickets. More great music coming up.
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That is Taylor Swift, I Knew It, I Knew You. She's country and she knows it. Luke Bryan on Sunny Country.

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ranch hand in a pinch, man. 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

0: 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You want some help with it?
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0: WBZ religiously, sunny country 102.5. Jesse and Jay in the morning. What's happening, Harry, and stuff like that. I'm ready. If you're ready, I have a little palm tree therapy. I need it. Actually, I have a gig tonight, a comedy show for the Santa Maria Police Council. I'm not the comedian. I'm the sound guy. I'm not funny enough. That's it for me till like October. I'm on vacay, baby.
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0: 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I'll still be here on the radio with Jesse. You're stuck with me. One more time.
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0: 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How about that? 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

0: Riley Green's Worst Way on Sunny Country 102.5 with Jesse and Jay in the morning. What's happening, Harry? You've heard the news by now, right? Pryor Bears opening for Rodney Atkins on Saturday, the 11th of July. That's a week from what? No, 2 weeks from Saturday? 2 weeks from tomorrow. 2 weeks from tomorrow? Yeah. So 2 weeks from tonight, Dylan Scott will be here. 2 weeks from tomorrow, Rodney Atkins will be here. And we still have seats for you to sit at our table. So you can go VIP for free just by listening to me and Jesse in the morning. So keep it here, all right?
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0: Shane Brown. That's Hurricane Sunny Country 102.5. Jesse and Jay in the morning. What's happening? Hi, how are you? What do we have? Some good tunes coming up for your fad moon. Stella Lefty's right around the corner. She'll be at the Vina Robles Amphitheater with Tucker Wetmore this summer. Well, we've got Jason Aldean and Scotty McCreary to name but a few.
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50 in Boston. Sunny Country 102.5. Ironically, she's from Chicago. I guess her boyfriend's from Boston, though. I don't know. Here's Jason Aldean on Sunny Country. Good morning.

0: baby. I love that one, don't you? Scotty McCreery with Hootie and the Blowfish and Bottle Rockets. There'll be a few of those flying through the skies over the next couple weeks. They are illegal. Safe and sane ones don't leave the ground. I'm not trying to be a Karen. I don't care what you do. Don't shoot them towards my house. Hey, we want you to experience all the speed, action, and adrenaline of the Fast and Furious Hollywood Drift. It's an amazing new roller coaster down there at Universal Studios Hollywood. So keep it right here for your chance to win this morning with me and Jesse. In fact, just after 8.
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0: coming your way this Saturday, June 27th, with the 305 Wing Sprints, Hobby Stocks, Dwarf Carts, and Creations Coastal Mini Stocks. 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
1: Kiefer and Shauna Thompson, and Are You Gonna Kiss Me or Not? Sunny Country 102.5 is Jesse and Jay in the morning. So you know where Cool Hand Luke's is, right? Right next door to Cool Hand Luke's is California Hot Dogs. Now, they have hot dog carts and shave ice carts all over the place, including out at Avila Beach and Waller Park and stuff. But they have that brick-and-mortar place right next to Cool Hand Luke's, and it's really good. Smash burgers, dogs, shave ice, it's all awesome. Well, why do I mention that? Because Kiefer and Shauna Thompson, Thompson Square, played at that building. It wasn't California Hot Dog at the time. It was a drive-through coffee kiosk. But they were on tour with Ty Herndon, and we had Ty Herndon playing at the Maverick, and we thought it would be fun to get up in the morning and go over and have a live acoustic show on the radio. Well, the marine layer had rolled in overnight, and it was foggy and damp and underattended and all that stuff. But Kiefer and Shauna were both troopers, and so was Ty Herndon. They played the show in the fog, and we all drank coffee and had a good old time. So next time you go to the drive-thru at California Hot Dogs at Cool Hand Luke's, know that Kiefer and Shauna Thompson of Thompson Square played there with Ty Herndon right in the parking lot.
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0: Aloha Friday to you, and thank you, Sarah, for the heads up on missing that at 7 a.m. My bad. 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

0: them cowgirls. Morgan Wallen with Ernest on Sunny Country 102.5. Jesse and Jane in the morning. Ernest, I think, is it Hardy or Ernest? No, I think it's Ernest opening up for Ella Langley down in Los Angeles, October, I want to say 14th and 15th. Pre-sale, artist pre-sale tickets went on sale this morning, well, yesterday morning, actually. And today is the general on sale at 10 a.m. And I was in queue for the artist pre-sale yesterday, and I just had to, after 20 minutes, I had to dip out, but I couldn't see it through, so I didn't get tickets. And I think it's going to be a hard ticket to get. In fact, one of her reps told me that they crashed the Ticketmaster site when they went on sale in certain cities. So Ella's pretty popular these days. There's no doubt about it. Oh, man. Toby Keith, we miss him dearly. He's coming up after Zach John King, which is next.
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Get to Drinking. That's Jack, Zach, John King on Sunny Country 102.5 with Jesse and Jay in the morning. Well, if you're a country music fan, you're a Toby Keith fan. That's just a fact. There's no way around it. We miss Toby. I mean, he was one of the greats. And he's certainly worth missing because we miss him every day. 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Good morning.

0: happening. That was Stephen Wilson Jr. and Gary. It's not about one Gary specifically. It's about the type of personality. You know, have anybody seen Gary these days? Not who's Gary. Anybody who's handy and crafty like him. It's like
1: I don't know one person named Gary.
0: It's a type.
1: Do you?
0: Yeah, my stepbrother Gary. Gary Allen.
1: I don't know him.
0: I know him. He got me drunk a couple times.
1: No, I don't think I know one person named Gary.
0: Well.
1: Now I do, maybe, kind of.
0: Now you do, for sure. My stepbrother. He's passed. We miss you, Gary.
1: Well, geez.
0: Dylan Scott did his new one before that. Well, it's not his newest. It's his second to newest. This Town's Been Good to Us. And when I was listening to that song, I can't help but think of Santa Maria's been good to me. And the Central Coast in general. I got off the plane in 93 coming home to my home state of Cali. And yes, you can call it Cali. 1993 to go to San Luis Obispo. And I'll tell you what, man. That town was good to me for 9 years. But this town, for the last 27 years, I've never lived in a town like this before.
1: Well, and Dylan Scott's going to come to this town.
0: I know.
1: So and sing that song for sure at the Santa Barbara County Fair.
0: It'll be goosebumpy for me.
1: Yeah, it'll be a good time for sure. It's on Friday, the 10th of July, and then Roddy Atkins is taking the stage on the 11th on Saturday night. Mm-hmm. Be a good time, that's for sure. Santa Barbara County Fair is coming in swinging with entertainment this year.
0: I had planned to go to Aloha Friday right now, but guess what? Since she mentioned it, let's go ahead and give away a pair of tickets for our table at Dylan Scott.
1: That's a great idea. We'll give you two tickets to go VIP style.
0: Because that's the thing at the fair this year. You go free if you want to. You pay your way into the fair and you go enjoy the funnel cakes and the carnival rides and all the FFA and 4-H and stuff. 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If there's room, you go up there for free.
1: Yes. Or you can go into the fair and enjoy yourself and then buy VIP tickets where you get to sit at a table on the pit area of the ground. So we are giving you the VIP style tickets.
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1: Sure. I think that's what we go with. Yeah, that sounds great. The concert, of course, is Friday, July 10th, so you must be available that day and be willing and able to go to the Santa Barbara County Fair. Yeah.
0: And by now, everybody listening on connected devices are caught up. 805-925-5764. And if y'all don't mind, indulge me, us. We need a little palm tree therapy before I start answering the phones first thing in the morning.
1: All right. Aloha Friday to everybody. That was a big exhale.
0: No work till Monday. But I gotta help my kid move tomorrow. Oh!

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0: thousand baby chicks at his chicken farm. As the hatchlings were being emptied one bin at a time, I noticed that one chick bore a small black mark on his back. My friend pointed to it and said, "That's a mark of death, because chicklings will not tolerate variation of any kind. A light or a dark spot is all it takes to become a target. The other chicks are drawn to these distinctive markings and will begin to savagely peck at them until they have killed the marked chick." Most of us know what it feels like to be singled out as different in some way. Were you the fat kid or the skinny kid, the dumb kid, or maybe the non-athletic kid? Whatever your weakness was, there was sure to be someone who could find it and get the pecking started. The world demands our conformity. 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We do follow Jesus here at the Lompoc Church of Christ and invite you to join us. For service times and other information, just visit our website at lompoccc.org.
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0: On the hunt, we're trying to find ourselves a winner. Dylan Scott's coming to the Santa Barbara County Fair. 805-925-5764.
1: Debbie, you're caller number 25. Woo-hoo!
2: Awesome.
0: Yeah, Debbie, congratulations. You're going to see Dylan Scott at the Santa Barbara County Fair on Friday, July 10th.
2: Thank you so much.
0: You're
1: pretty stoked for you.
0: Welcome. It's going to be a great show.
1: Mm-hmm. You like the kettle corn and the funnel cakes and all the fair stuff?
2: I do.
1: Who doesn't? If you don't, we can't be friends.
2: Okay.
0: Well, you are going VIP, Debbie. Congratulations. 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
1: All right, Debbie, you're going to have a good time. We're going to make sure of it by playing another one for you from Dylan Scott. And more winning on the way from Sunny Country 102.

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0: them.
1: Don't let them hard days win. That Prior Baird's got a point, actually, if you think about it. Excellent. What they call sage advice from Prior Baird. And by the way,
2: Sissy and Jay on Sunny Country, it's 12 minutes tonight.
1: The sad part about that song from Prior is that that's one of those you have to know how to follow before you can lead songs. Like, you have to, like, you know. If you're singing a song, but don't let the hard days win, it's like you've had a few hard days. Like, you just push them aside. And you're like, I mean, we all have. I don't care if you're a, you know, kindergartner trying to. Sometimes it's hard to decide whether you want the grape punch or the, you know, the red punch. Ooh. That's a hard day.
2: It is a hard day. When decisions are that serious,
1: yeah.
2: How could it not be?
1: Yeah. And, I mean, hard days are hard days. You just can't let them win. Prior Baird is opening for Rodney Atkins at the Santa Barbara County Fair. So if you win your VIP seats with us, you'll get not only see Rodney that night, but you'll see Prior.
2: Mm-hmm. Yes, July 11th.
1: Sadly, however, you won't see Jesse because she's.
2: I'm working.
1: Otherwise engaged.
2: I'm working.
1: 4th of July is a week away, and Rodney Atkins has a treasure trove of fun tunes to play from, and I just thought maybe this would be a fun one.
2: This is a fun one as we celebrate America's 250th. This one's called It's America.
1: Rodney Atkins, you can hear it live at the fair a week from Saturday. I've been down.

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0: Don't make me do it.
1: Jordan Davis, yes, don't make us turn this truck around. Although in this case, that means he's going to fall back in love.
0: I know. It's a good thing in this scenario.
1: Usually, like if you're on a road trip, yeah, then it's trouble.
0: You say to your kid, Jesse will get there. Ozzy's still too little. He'll be like, I'll turn this car around. We won't go to Disneyland.
1: Oh, here's Walker Hayes.
0: That's Sunny Country.

0: Honey Country 102.5. It's Jesse and Jay. Lainey Wilson, hot like a truck.
1: Yeah,
0: man. Hot like a truck.
1: So, Ella Langley tickets went on sale yesterday for the artist pre-sale.
0: Okay.
1: Today they go on sale for general. But I was in queue for the artist pre-sale at 10 a.m. yesterday. Well, quarter to 10 yesterday. And then it let me in. You had to go to her website and get a special code and yada yada. And I'm in there. And I sat in that queue for probably 35 minutes in the little icon of where I was. And that didn't even move.
0: Really?
1: Yeah. And I found out from someone else that in other cities that they did that in, she like crashed the website and stuff.
0: Wow.
1: Not surprising, I guess. But I'm still Ella ticketless.
0: Darn it.
1: And come 10 a.m. this morning, I think it's going to be even harder because this is the general on sale. Because how many people do you think went through the, well, clearly a lot, went through the trouble to find the code and go. But Ella's going to be at the Greek Theater of all places in L.A. I might be okay, though, if I can't get the tickets because I got to take Sophie down two nights later. Like, the night after Ella's second show is Role Model, and my daughter made me buy tickets for that. So I'd be at the Greek two nights with
0: back
1: one night off.
0: Then back and forth, then back and forth. And
1: everybody's thinking, oh, well, why don't you just spend the day and the night down there? And I'm like, well, Sophie's got friends coming with her, and their parents aren't going to be like, yeah, sure, go spend 2 days in L.A. with Sophie and her
0: dad.
1: Why not?
0: Dad. Oh, yeah, that's true. It's kind of
1: weird. I'm kind of weird.
0: Well, unless you fill it
1: creepy
0: with, like, Six Flags and stuff, you know?
1: Yeah, well, we could do Universal, I guess.
0: That's what I mean. Yeah, like, fill it.
1: That's not a bad idea. Something to think about. Mm-hmm. Hey, speaking of Universal Studios Hollywood, you could win tickets. We have them, you know. It's the Fast and the Furious Hollywood Drift down there. It opened up, and people are raving about it. So if you want to go for free, just keep it. Right, yeah.
0: Yeah.
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1: Yeah, I'm wishing I was with y'all, singing them old songs, trucks circled up around a farm fire.
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0: Sunny Country. Round of applause, Shea Turner.
1: Why?
0: Woo! For Thomas Rhett. Sunny Country 102.5. Thomas Rhett is getting a star on the Music City Walk of Fame.
1: Nice.
0: Mm-hmm. July the 8th. It's been officially official.
1: Awesome.
0: Yeah.
1: That's right outside the Country Music Hall of Fame in Nashville. So if you're ever out there, I mean, I don't think anybody will go to Nashville and not visit the Hall of Fame. I mean, you might be hungover and find a couple hours before you resume Lower Broadway. But I saw a funny, you know, we were talking about Nashville the other day and how I remembered it when it was good. I think everybody loves it now, but this local Nashville guy, he goes, oh, my friends from out of town say, hey, I'm coming to Nashville. You got to show me downtown. He goes, okay, if you like not being able to breathe, that's for you. You know, if you like paying $24 for a shot, yeah, it's for you. He goes, if you like to have to climb stairs at every venue you go to.
0: Whatever. Well, if you live there.
1: I know, they're haters.
0: Haters.
1: I'm on board with them. Like, I don't like the pedal car, the pedal pubs with the bridal part, you know, the bridal shower. Blah, blah.
0: I do.
1: You do?
0: No,
1: that's because she's a girl.
0: No, I don't care. I go and have my own experience.
1: This guy's coming to Avila Beach in August. We're looking forward to it. His name's Ty Myers.
0: Sunny Country 102.

0: I do.
1: You do? No, that's because she's a girl.
0: No, I don't care. I go and have my own experience.
1: This guy's coming to Avila Beach in August. We're looking forward to it. His name's Ty Myers.
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0: Look home. Sunny Country. Hey, it's Jesse and Jay. That song's called Rethink Some Things, which is never a bad thing to do.
1: Yeah,
0: pause and reflect and rethink.
1: Also, it's a phrase that could go either way depending on how she says it.
0: Yeah, this is true. Yeah, well, this relationship, I'm going to have to rethink some things.
1: Well, even if you don't preface it with anything, it's just how you say it. It's like, I'm going to need to rethink some things, or I'm going to need to rethink some things.
0: Ooh.
1: Yeah.
0: One is spicy and one is sweet. Depends on your actions.
1: That's true. Right? All right, we have more of the Central Coast Best Country next.
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0: 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The fair is coming up, Gaetana.
1: That's a fact.
0: Yeah, yeah. That was Hardy, by the way. Yeah. Okay, so fair foods. You often talk about, you know, funnel cake and all that kind of stuff.
1: Yeah. And by the way, I went all fair season last year, both Santa Barbara County Fair and Mid-State Fair, and I didn't get a funnel cake,
0: even though
1: I love them.
0: You done failed.
1: I don't know why.
0: Okay, I'm going to give you a list of some outrageous fair foods. Curious if you'd try them.
1: All right.
0: Number one, deep fried butter.
1: No.
0: No. Cheeseburger donuts.
1: Nope.
0: Fried Coca-Cola. They use Coke batter, roll it into balls, deep fry it, top it with cinnamon sugar.
1: Yeah.
0: Yeah. Chocolate-covered bacon.
1: Chocolate-covered bacon? All day long. I've had it before. I've already had it.
0: Pickled pizza.
1: Nah.
0: I've
1: seen it.
0: Deep-fried bubble gum.
1: Nope.
0: No. Cotton candy tacos.
1: I've seen those. They look interesting, but probably not.
0: Peanut butter and jelly corn dog.
1: You know why? And I need to quantify it. Here's the thing. If you get one of those cotton candy tacos, they're like $15 or whatever, and you don't know if you're going to like it. You might get one bite into it and be like, well, that was
0: risky.
1: Yeah.
0: It's risky for
1: Whereas
0: sure.
1: Whereas if I get the skewer, the chicken skewer for $15, I know what
0: you
1: I'm
0: You have more confidence in your
1: Hell
0: purchase.
1: Yeah.
0: This is why I order the same thing at restaurants, because I already know I like it. Yeah. I don't want to take the risk.
1: There you go.
0: Mac and cheese ice cream.
1: Negative.
0: Negative. Fried Jell-O.
1: No, again, most of these I would try, like if they were offering a sample,
0: sure.
1: I'd try it.
0: Sure.
1: Or if somebody bought it and said, hey, try this. I'm not going to finish it. I'll try one of these. I'd try it.
0: Yeah.
1: But I'm not going to be ponying down my Ben Franklin's, especially when I can't even fill up my car.
0: I think most of these creations are unholy, and I think I'll stick with funnel cake.
1: Unholy.
0: Yeah. Sticking with funnel cake, people.
1: Was that it? The pickle pizza was the last one?
0: No, the mac and cheese ice cream, and did we say peanut butter and jelly corn dogs?
1: No, that might be good, though.
0: Yeah?
1: I wouldn't use corn batter, because I don't want corn with peanut butter and jelly. I would use, like, a regular batter that turns into bread. Mm-hmm. Then it'd be like a fried peanut butter and jelly. I might try that.
0: Okay.
1: I did try a fried Snickers bar, and that stuff just makes

0: sense. Fried Twinkies and things like that. That makes sense.
1: I have had a fried Twinkie.
0: Yeah.
1: I didn't mind it at all.
0: Yeah. Well, I'll buy you one next week.
1: Deal.
0: Mm-hmm. All right. More of the Central Coast Best Country is next.
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0: Sunny Country. We're Jesse and Jay.
1: What's up?
0: Good morning. Hi. Happy Friday. And today has a great date.
1: Oh, yeah, it does.
0: I like it.
1: 6/26/26.
0: That's a great date.
1: Yeah.
0: Yes. If you're getting married, do it today.
1: Make it a great day.
0: Or 8/8/26. That's a good one, too. And that's a Saturday. So okay. I approve you getting married on that date, too.
1: But this one's better because there's 3 sixes.
0: Yeah, but 8/8/26, 2 plus 6 is 8.
1: You didn't get my joke.
0: What?
1: I said this one's better because there's 3 sixes.
0: I did do a wedding this year on 6/6/26. I did.
1: And all their monograms said 666.
0: Yep, it was

0: The Saturday.
1: The crass was upside down.
0: They're not a local couple. That's why I could say it was weird.
1: Hey, we out. Let's go. I'm ready to start the weekend.
0: Have a great one. We'll see you back here tomorrow.
1: All right, here's Jason Aldean.
0: Not tomorrow, Monday.
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ranch hand in a pinch, man. 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
1: The letter A and numbers 113 are everywhere. It's Andy's mom's license plate number in Toy Story. It's a door number in Monsters University. It's the camera number in Finding Nemo. And it's the train number in Cars, just to name a few. But what does it mean? A113 was a classroom number at the California Institute of the Arts. If it appears in a movie, it means that a CalArts alumnus was involved in the animation. Like a digital calling card or a cinematic fingerprint, it's a message to the public. A CalArts alumnus was here. What is your calling card, your fingerprint, your message to the public? Jesus has a trademark number for you to consider. It's J1335. By this, everyone will know that you are my disciples if you love one another. John 13:35. Our love for God shows in the way that we love each other here at the Lompoc Church of Christ and invite you to join us. 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
3: I once was asked to help a friend unload a new delivery of 45,000 baby chicks at his chicken farm. As the hatchlings were being emptied one bin at a time, I noticed that one chick bore a small black mark on his back. My friend pointed to it and said, "That's a mark of death, because chicklings will not tolerate variation of any kind. A light or a dark spot is all it takes to become a target. The other chicks are drawn to these distinctive markings and will begin to savagely peck at them until they have killed the marked chick." Most of us know what it feels like to be singled out as different in some way. Were you the fat kid or the skinny kid, the dumb kid, or maybe the non-athletic kid? Whatever your weakness was, there was sure to be someone who could find it and get the pecking started. The world demands our conformity. 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We do follow Jesus here at the Lompoc Church of Christ and invite you to join us. 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

Kenny Chesney, Sunny Country 102.5, and oh, those American kids. And one of those kids was at his concert at the Sphere a couple of nights ago. A friend of mine shot me the videotape. He

Zach Top, I Never Lie on Sunny Country 102.5. So if you're wondering what day it is, yeah, it's finally a Friday. Here comes a big fat pre-holiday weekend. It's also National Take Your Dog to Work Day. Were you aware of that fact? Did you know that? Jesse and Jay tell you this morning. And ironically, it's also National Safer Workplace Day. You know, unless your coworker has a Rottweiler and he brought him in today.

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Jordan Davis, Martin on Sunday Country 102.5. I would say I enjoy Starbucks drinks, but I would not enjoy this one, bar none. Starbucks adding to the summer menu a new blue coconut refresher and an ice blue coconut matcha. Gotta say, not a fan of the coconut. Won't be trying that one. Here's Ella Langley.

That's Cody Johnson. He's a real cowboy. On My Way to You on Sunny Country 102.5. Not only is Cody Johnson a great country music artist, great singer, and a real cowboy until he got hurt, he's also a pretty good hunter. He went up

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Scotty McCreery with Hootie and the Blowfish on Sunny Country 102.5. And oh, those bottle rockets. Just one of the many favorite fireworks that'll be going off on the 4th of July. And guess who's the number one city to go to for 4th of July celebrations? Nope, that's wrong. Las Vegas, number one. New York City, runner-up. And the worst are two cities in town.

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and adorable anymore, Dirk's Trunk on a Plane on Sunny Country 102.5. Hey, it's Catfish. What are you doing this weekend? You going to go see a movie in the theater? Well, here's what's new. Supergirl, that's the a new movie, and Jackass, both new in theaters this weekend. Highbrow

Jelly Roll, I Am Not Okay on Sunny Country 102.5. And Jelly did something pretty cool last weekend. He paused a recent show to call out a fan he recognized. He'd seen him in the crowd almost every time he did a concert. He never came up to him. They never had any contact. He would just see him every time he did a show. So guess what he did this time? Pulled him up on stage and said, "You'll never buy another ticket to my concert, man. We'll take care of you tonight. Free lifetime access."

0: Another exciting night for the Santa Maria Speedway is coming your way this Saturday, June 27th, with the 305 Wing Sprints, Hobby Stocks, Dwarf Cars, and Creations Coastal Mini Stocks. 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

Russell Dickerson, Happened to Me on Sunny Country 102.5. Remember when he was at the Santa Barbara County Fair? Did you go see him? And guess what's coming? Yeah, more fair time. Santa Barbara County Fair on the way, then, of course, the Mid-State Fair. And here's some of the most outrageous fair foods that are out there today when you go by. You may want to try these. Deep-fried butter. Cheeseburger donuts. Fried Coca-Cola. How's that work? And a peanut butter and jelly corn dog.

Luke Combs, Even Though I'm Leaving, on Sunny Country 102.5. Are you ready for a catfish fun and crazy fact? I thought this would be a good one with the fair action coming up this summer, you know, where I'm going to start losing weight, right? It's a catfish fun and crazy fact. Did you know when you lose weight, you breathe out the fat as carbon dioxide? I always wondered where it went.

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It's a catfish fun and crazy fact. 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I always wondered where it went. 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That's where it goes. 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Stella Lefty, Boston on Sunny Country.

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me tell you, she was the prettiest thing I'd ever seen in a pair of boots. Well, she walked right up to me, handed me a beer, gave me a look like, let's get out of here.

Well, there's your first problem, Missy. You can't trust looks. Ella Langley and Riley Green on Sunny Country 102.5. And if you're looking for something good on TV tonight, of course, I can help you there. But you've got at 8 o'clock tonight on Paramount Plus.

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1: 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This guy coming in concert, 22nd at the Vina Robles Amphitheater, 22nd of August. 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

Chris Stapleton starting over on Sunny Country 102.5. So did you go to CMA Fest and see all the country music artists playing and stuff? He wasn't there. He's too big to be at CMA Fest now. But if you did go to Nashville or you are going to Nashville, here's something important you may want to know. Downtown Nashville has a unique problem right now. 70% of the waste in trash cans is liquid. That's really gross. It's overflowing trucks, making recycling more difficult. Well, yeah. And they say it could be that people aren't finishing their drinks.

Shaboozy, Sunny Country 102.5, just asking for a little good news, and I have some, Shaboozy. However, it's not for you, it's for the Zac Brown Band. In fact, Zac himself just got married. I bet he's really happy. And also, he got that NBC Sunday Night Baseball contract, so he's doing pretty good. He's chicken fried.

0: As we celebrate 250 years of independence in America, it's a quick reminder that if you're celebrating more than 8 years with your mattress, it's time to rejuvenate in eight. Hey, it's Jay Turner from Sunny Country 102.5. 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

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It's very important. 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You're supposed to, you know, because you got stuff all over you. 52% say they don't. 44% say, yeah, I do, because I got stuff all over me.

She is such a doll. Gabby Barrett, Sunny Country 102.5, and she is definitely one of the good ones. This guy, the jury's still out, but he sure is hot. It's Riley Green, and he is Think As You Drunk. Wait a minute, that's not right. 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
3: Friday afternoon, John Spencer is on the line from Spencer's Fresh Market. John, what's everybody grilling this weekend?
4: Those baseball cuts on the grill at $9.99 a pound.
3: You've got several choices to make, though, right? 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
4: Absolutely. You know, for all the folks that have those pellet smokers, those country soft pork ribs have been very popular this week at $2.99 a pound. Of course, a staple item for menu planning this week, the bone skinless chicken breast at $1.99. That's a good one. Here's a good one. Have I ever talked you into taking home a culotte, you know, the cap off the top?
3: Yeah, actually you haven't. I've wanted it.
4: What a great cut of beef that is. You want yourself something that's really almost on a par with a filet or a Baja. These culottes are very, very good. Always probably one of the most popular weeks of the year is when we're able to get some of that fresh wild-caught king salmon. It comes out of far Pacific Northwest waters or Alaskan waters. You know, the king of the five varieties of salmon is the top of the, no pun intended, food chain. And you just really, really always is a very popular item. Obviously, that's while subject to availability, as all king is. It's a scarce one.
3: Yeah, but when you see it, you grab it because you know that, right?
4: Oh, it just pops. Yeah. You know, you look at it in the meat case, and it just pops. It's got that dark, purplish-red look to it. It just has that look second to none when it comes to salmon.
3: Well, you can grab that and take a trip down the indoor farmer's market and grab all the fresh veggies and berries and fruits and stuff to go along with it. And you know what I always say, don't leave a Spencer's without hitting the service deli, because you'll find everything you need for a nice deli sandwich and pre-prepared meals and salads there as well, too. 7, 8 till 10 p.m. every day of the week, 8 to 8 for the service deli in Santa Maria, in Morro Bay, and very soon in Lompoc as well. 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